0: In this update, Winston Peters is doubling down on his rejection of the India Free Trade Deal after Narendra Modi's controversial comments on Saturday. In translated comments during his visit, the Indian Prime Minister said New Zealand had made a commitment to invest $20 billion into India over 15 years. Chris Luxon says it's a commitment to promote investment, and Indian officials say there will be no penalty if the money isn't invested. But New Zealand First Leader Winston Peters says words matter.
1: An arrangement with a growing power in the world in terms of the economy should be far more professionally handled than that. But unfortunately, you've got a whole lot of politicians more concerned about the vote in New Zealand.
0: The acting Prime Minister remains optimistic about peace in the Middle East. The US has just begun a new wave of strikes on Iran, following strikes by both Iran and the US over the weekend. David Seymour says he thinks that peace will prevail.
2: Despite what's happened in the last 48 hours, all the incentives in the Middle East are for peace and to open up the strait.
0: The government's confident the international non-profit behind the failed taxpayer-funded methane SAT project was fully honest in its dealings. Almost $30 million taxpayer dollars went towards the satellite, which lost contact with the ground last year. Documents released to Newstalk ZB suggest conflicting information about issues with the mission was provided to the minister and the media. It was a collaboration with the US-based Environmental Defence Fund, which has now ordered a review. Space Agency Deputy Head Andrew Johnson says the fund was the clear public face of the mission.
3: Different people can have different views faced with the same set of facts. Technical judgments are complex things to reach, but we're confident that EDF has always been truthful with us.
0: Israeli Prime Minister Benjamin Netanyahu says he's lost a beloved friend after the sudden death of US Senator Lindsey Graham. Netanyahu's told NBC Graham was a friend for many decades who represented traditional values.
4: It's hard to accept the fact that he is no more. I think America has lost a great patriot. Israel has lost one of the great champions of the American-Israeli alliance.
0: That's news. In sport, Alexander Zverev's admitting there's a genuine gap at the top of men's tennis. In his maiden Wimbledon final, the German world number three has fallen to defending champion Jannik Sinner in four sets. It's Zverev's ninth straight loss to the Italian world number one, and he says Sinner's clearly the benchmark.
5: I do believe there's only two, maybe three guys, probably three guys with Novak. You have to give Novak that who can challenge him, and all of us have to be working for that goal.
0: FIFA is reportedly looking at another expansion of the Men's Football World Cup. The current tournament is the first with an expanded 48 teams growing from 32. President Gianni Infantino has told a Swiss broadcaster growing to 64 nations is something to be explored. That's sport. I'm Malcolm Jordan.
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0: Kia ora Aotearoa. Good news. 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